Check it out. Dug yourself in a hole, but you can't find a way to get out now. 6 feet in the ground, ash to ashes, but you can't climb out. They say if it's done in the dark, it's gonna come to light.

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Oh, sugar, I eat them all if I could. 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

0: 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Show you good, dog. Oh, sugar, I eat them all if I could. That's all we need. 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I love them greasy green. I'm crazy about them.
1: 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I'm in a mood and I just want to talk to you. I want to talk to you.
2: C'est la nuit sur Alliance Plus.
3: Read this through. I've written it down for you. Talks about everything.

phone. The number 20 was soon by, and I did walk across to the liquor store.

But now that I finally grasped, couldn't tell you just how. I know it wasn't by chance, couldn't say that I planned. But it's cake that I eat, you could say that it panned. I was riddled with doubt, knew I was the man. With no money,

0: check one, two, check, check one, check two, check, check, check, check one, two, check, check one, check two,
1: the mind is for the monster.
0: Check, check, check one, two, check one, check, check, check two, hey.
2: It's like that, Anna. It's like that, Anna.
3: The universe propagates.

0: like what, man? What the fuck?
1: It's like that, Anna. It's like that, Anna.
0: It's like what, man? What the fuck?

Du groove sans frontières avec le sac à son sur Rage. You know, in every town there's a certain kind of woman who's always going around trying to steal other women's husbands. And sure enough, there's one in this town who thinks she's got my man. But listen, girl, this is from the real side.